Dedeschi Trucks Band on WFUV, the title track and opening cut from their 2013 record, Made Up Mind. A little bit past 9 o'clock, Benham Jones with you Sunday the 19th of July, hanging out until midnight. Some great music coming up, little Radiohead, some Beck, new stuff from Metric. First though, the latest record from Jack Antonoff's Bleachers Projects. Always doing interesting kind of recording and engineering things here in the songs with incredible hooks. From the record, Everyone for 10 Minutes, it's Bleachers on FUV with We Should Talk.

0: A Very Young U2 on WFUV 1983 from the record War. That is New Year's Day from the same year. We've got the Human League before that with Fascination. They were recently in town passing through with Soft Cell and Allison.
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